Would you cry if you saw me crying? And would you save my soul tonight? Would you tremble if I touched your lips? Or would you laugh

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But this brought loneliness so far. I lay my hand unto my heart. 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

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Is this the

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They don't see me, they don't know what it's like.

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And I stand in front of the door. And all of a sudden, somebody points a knife at my throat.

I was just actually like thinking about my $50, all I had to survive in Harlem. I was like, what's the, you know?

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Радио Мегаполис. Love is the strangest thing. Just when you think you finally let go, it comes back.

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Радио Мегаполис. Spent 24 hours, could have bought me flowers. You know I ain't been happy. Maybe call me in an hour. Do you wish it was her though?

between the satin bowls and the bells. Prehistoric garbage trucks have the city to themselves. Echoes and roars.

anchor like Moses on the hill. My Guinness record baker, I abide your will. The first of reciter, I saw eternal light. Best of vocal fighter, beyond human sight. Where phones are a teaser, I play.

Cause I gotta have faith. Ooh, I gotta have faith. Cause I gotta have faith. Радио Мегаполис. Ху!